0: 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Code 1, we have a red bar.
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0: 7-1, what is y'all's ETA? Callers stated they heard the sirens and then they said they stopped hearing them. Wasn't sure if it was y'all.
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0: Into this apartment, the original entrance is blocked. Y'all are going to have to come to the slopes and come around to the other side.
1: Receive.

truck 10 into 13. Into 13, Gil. Hey, Lou, it's going to be a southbound tollway just past George Bush. It's going to be in between Bush and Frankfurt. Y'all probably going to have to go north on the tollway and circle back around. Engine 13, receive.

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0: 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We got it.
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We're going to be clear on the air and on portables for the next 10 minutes. Received.

0: 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Rescue 20. We just cleared up from our last call. We can take that run from 56.
1: Rescue 56, disregard. Rescue 20, take the allergic reaction. Engine 3. We're clear if you want to give us that run off the truck. Engine 3, take the run.
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We're pulling up on scene right now. 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
0: We're right here at 5137 Richard Avenue. Do you have like a code for us to get in?
1: All right, I don't even see that address that you're giving me to be a run. One second. Are y'all running with someone right here? Another engine or a rescue?
0: If they, the homeowner came by to let us in, please disregard.
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0: 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We are clear. We go with that run from Rescue 70.
1: Rescue 70, disregard. Rescue 54, take the medical emergency.
0: Thank you, 54. Engine 43, can you assign a rescue to our location, please?

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Go ahead for 47. 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That's a negative.

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0: 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And can we get a truck and a rescue sign?
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2: Battalion 9 to 660. 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
1: Just arrived on scene. We have waivers waving us down.
0: Okay, received. We had somebody else say something about Del Frisco's parking garage, so we didn't want you to have a, you know, to try to look for it. So if you got waivers, though, that's good.

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Rescue 43, we're clear from the hospital. We can take that room from Rescue 22.

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Attention, engine 11, engine 18, engine 3, truck 11, truck 17, battalion 3, battalion 1, engine 27, structure fire reported, 4501 Travis Street, reported to be at Cafe Madrid, going to be cross of Armstrong, box 08-30, all companies go to command 5, TAC 6, command 5, TAC 6.

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1: Battalion 3, go.
0: Do y'all have all clearing shut down at Longview?
1: Yeah, it's going to be pretty difficult getting here eastbound. I'm going to see if it's possible for police for you to get on opposite side of traffic if you go around.
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0: You can cancel that. 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
1: Received all units responding to the people pinned at Southwestern. The patient is out. Italian Chief and Truck 37 may disregard.
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1: 49, you have rescue 46 assigned for a total of two.
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1: You need to call and repeat.
0: That is Rescue 33. We're clearing up from our last run. You can give us that run for 25 as our mission.
1: Okay, looks like Rescue 25 is at sea at 3235 Alabama.
0: Receive.
1: Okay, receive. Thank you.

0: 16, go ahead.
1: Engine 16, DPD sent this wreck over again requesting additional units to check paramedics involved in the accident. Can you confirm, do y'all need any additional resources on location? Engine 16, you were scratchy. Can you repeat?
0: Negative. The rescue's checking on the other ambulance crew now.

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1: Rescue 53, we're at 7922 Ferguson Road. We have apartment number 2708, but it is not an apartment at this address. 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
0: Stand by, please.
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0: That's going to be all we have on it at the moment. No further information on it at the moment.
1: Received. We'll check the apartments nearby to see if we can find a unit number.
0: Received.
1: Yeah.
0: 66 received. Thank you. I'll give you a call and repeat.
3: Rescue 24.
0: What, Rescue 24?
3: Can y'all check that address? Reconfigure. It's going to be downtown.
0: Okay, step. Rescue 24, you may disregard. Rescue 24, the original caller callback said we can disregard answering on this run. You may clear.

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1: That's negative. There's really not an 829. We're just kind of looking in the area.
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Structure fire reported, MLK and Botham Jean, box 06, double lot 18, command channel is 5, TAC channel is 6, at 2334.

0: Rescue 53. Rescue 53, go ahead. Rescue 53, USA. This address is 229 Ferguson. 53, you broke up a bit. Could you repeat the address you wanted, the address that you wanted updated to?
1: The address is 7229 Ferguson Road.
0: Receive 7229 Ferguson. Stand by, please. Okay, Rescue 53, that address has been updated. Are you now at that location, 7229?
1: That's affirmative. We found the patient and have patient contact.
0: Okay, Rescue, thank you.

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3: 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Just turn us out if we get a run, please. 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
0: Engine 23, we can't get an answer on the callback. Have y'all had any waivers or anybody come out?
1: That's a negative. We haven't been able to see anybody.
0: Receive. We did update the callback phone number there. If you want to try to continue to call, we've called and cannot get anybody to answer.
1: Receive. We just tried. We'll hang out for a couple of minutes before we clear up.

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0: 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Rescue 4, call taker 1 should be advised that the wife of this patient is coming down to speak with you about the patient. 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

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Straight is clear.

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0: 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They're going to be at 175 southbound and 45. 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
0: 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Because we spoke to the caller, and the location they were describing to us is not where they're at.
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0: 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We don't have a what three words. We're going to call over and see if they've got in a better location for the address.
1: Engine 3, receive. 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
0: 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I'll have him try that.
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0: Will you update the address to eastbound CF Hahn Freeway at Prairie Creek?
1: Receive eastbound CF Hahn at Prairie Creek. Address will be updated.

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0: Can you change the address to Stemmons Southbound and Harry Hines exit? You can disregard all other companies. There's no accident or people paint.
1: 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Address will be updated. Stemmons Southbound at Harry Hines. All other units responding to the people pen may disregard.
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0: 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MDC still will not update.
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0: 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You can give us that run from Rescue 54.

0: Okay, I'm sorry, that was rescue 4-6, correct?
1: That's affirmative, rescue 4-6. Oh, just, they're on scene.
0: Yeah, they just got on scene, they were on standby there for a moment. Okay, rescue 4-6, clear.
1: Thank you.
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0: 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Please send this over. That's all the information that we've got.

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0: 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It's going to be OBJ Texas Crest eastbound, let's say the 5700 block.
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1: Okay, Rescue 32 en route to a motor vehicle accident at Lovett and Peretta Street.

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0: 19.
1: Yes, we have, can you confirm this is on the highway? We have one comment states it's on Dolphin. Another coming up above says it's on Highway MVC. Do you know if it's on Dolphin or the highway?
0: Please send this motor vehicle accident over. Everything that's in the comments is all we've got right now, and we don't show any units assigned at this time.

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1: Hey, we found it, guys. Duck, go ahead, go.
0: Is it on Dolphin?

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It was cleared up off the last run. We'll take that. Discard.

0: Rescue 27. Can we go ahead and have DPD assign to our location for a signal 27?
1: Receive rescue 27, DPD. Looks like DPD is en route, but we'll advise, update them that it's a signal 27. They're on Bolivar.
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0: You can update this address to 3435 South Polk, please.
1: Received 3435 South Polk.
0: That's affirmative.
1: Okay, received. Address has been updated. Thank you.
0: Rescue 51.
1: One.
0: Hey, is DPD asking for us to come back?

0: they do need you at 2:28. Evidently, something changed. I don't know if one of the persons out there decided they wanted to go to the hospital or they wanted an ambulance back out.
1: 51 received. We'll head back.
0: T-51, I'm still showing 3 police elements at scene.
1: T-51, receive.

0: 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We're clearing up from the hospital. 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
1: Go ahead.
0: To be advised, we're getting this accident on both the northbound side and the southbound side. We've got engine 18 out on the northbound side with booster 218. We do want you to go ahead and continue on down the southbound side, although we've cleared you. Could you check the southbound side to make sure that it's nothing on the southbound side, please?
1: Yes, sir.
0: Appreciate it. Thank you.

0: 60 to engine 3 and truck 3, you may disregard totally northbound at Maple.
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2: 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Go ahead.
1: 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We'll take that run with our engine and truck.
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0: Risky 13.
1: Risky 4 assigned to that southbound Sims at Continental. We're Rescue 13.
0: Risky 13, are we able to disregard for the comments?
1: Risky 13, stand by, please. Risky 11, you're clear from Simmons.
2: Evan.
3: We're clear. Give us the tollway accident, the 75 accident for Mention 17.
1: I'm disregarded you, and they are shown to be at sea. You made clear.
0: 13 received, thank you.
1: Seventeen is clarified, thank you.
4: I think I located that last call that you assigned us to. It looks like we have a double bump with 18s.
1: Okay, receive. It's going to be on the, is it going to be on the northbound side by chance?
4: Correct, northbound side.
1: Okay, receive. We just got about 4 or 5 accidents reported on the southbound side, so, but we appreciate it. Just going to clear to your convenience. Thank you.
4: Rescue 1, disregard that last call. We located the 2 cars on the highway.
1: Rescue 1, is that going to be on the southbound side?
4: Correct, by the Continental exit.
1: Receive, southbound Simmons by Continental. Thank you.

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1: 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We're going to need two tow trucks, please.
2: We will advise PD on the tow trucks. 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
1: Engine 18 received. 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
1: Sure, it must be mercy, thank you.
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3: Rescue 4. 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Looks like Rescue 1 did find that location, that accident, that location that you were headed towards. They just happened to be ahead of you guys.
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0: Do you know if this is the Dallas ambulance that we have on scene to assist them?

0: 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Do we have any more information? There's nobody on scene, and we tried to call back Dahmer, and it was straight to voicemail.
1: Stand by, please.
0: Rushing 59.
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0: Rescue 30. We're out at the 10545 Harry Hines address. I'm trying to be Church's Chicken.
1: Okay. Rescue 30. We're currently in Church's Chicken parking lot.
0: Receive. Okay. Stand by, please. Yeah, we're checking with police. Other unit calling, identify again for me.
2: Rescue 59.
0: Okay, Rescue 59. 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
2: We're clear and we're at scene at 125 South Madonian. Relief 34s.
0: Okay, we see. We're going to swap you. Thank you.
3: 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Engine 40 received, thank you.
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0: 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Stand by, please. 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
1: 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Appreciate it.
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0: The call center said that that was the information that was given by the caller, and he did try to call him back, but got no answer. 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
1: Rest 3, disregard received. Thank you.
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1: go ahead, please.
0: Can you assign us the engine company and then give me code 3 on and
1: off? Okay, Rescue 42, you need an engine company assigned, code 3 to your location, correct?
0: We're at the Lisbon apartment 502.
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0: Can you also assign VPD to run code 3 as well?
1: Okay, rest of 42. Who else did you need code 3 other than engine 42?
0: DPD.
1: Okay, DPD will be assigned. Can you tell us the nature for DPD? They want to go to, the nature for the code 3 run.
0: The injured patient is just not cooperative with us.
1: Receive a cooperative patient. 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
1: Engine 20.
0: Looks like this might be LPJ westbound at TI. We're in the express lanes going eastbound. See if I have to reconfigure.
1: There was no one found at that address, even the updated address. No person there called for an ambulance.
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0: rescue
1: 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Engine 42. DPD is wanting to know is patient fighting DFR.
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1: Rescue 20.
0: Based off the comments, this looks like it's the same run we just got cleared from. 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
1: We can just reserve UPD on this. Not finding the daughter.
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0: 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We're clear. We'll take the runoff of Rescue 57.
1: Okay, receive Rescue 28. 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
1: 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Is that correct on Westminster?
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0: 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Y'all get this car. 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

0: 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The police officer the same as engine 15's run. You can disregard.
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1: 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Thanks, guys.
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1: Yes, sir. 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
0: 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First, about the vehicle is just sleeping in a installment. 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

0: 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Rescue 6, go ahead.
1: Yeah, you can do the card. I'll call you back if we need you.
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0: 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So I'll take that up from 27.
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1: 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Rescue 27.
0: 27.
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0: 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Engine 24. Can you get us in route to bed, a big member? Nine, be advised, Hutchins is requesting a second ambulance. We're adding it. Engine 24, what hospital are you going to?
1: We're going to Bailey Dallas, a big member.

0: Engine 59. Yeah, it looks like we got two incidents right there together. Engine 51 and Engine 9 are on one at roughly that same location. I can't tell from the comments. Can you confirm this is two separate incidents?
1: That is affirmative, Engine 59. These are two separate incidents.
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1: You should have the caller on the line. We're not finding anything on southbound Simmons and Walnut Hill. It just may be LBJ and Walnut Hill if you could verify with caller.

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0: 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We're clear from our last run. 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
1: 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I believe we're on the same run that y'all are. We're circling, trying to get access to it.

0: 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We're pulling a cross lay. 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
0: 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Or 9. 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

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Booster 45, Booster 29, Engine 34, Truck 53, Rescue 5, Battalion 8, Battalion 10, 807. We had 2-alarm grass fire at Syene and Masters. 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

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Rescue 4, you can disregard. 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

0: 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Rescue 38. We're clear from our last run. We can take that run off of Rescue 49, 25th District. What's your ETA to 1406 over to?
1: Rescue 49. We've got about a 4-minute ETA. Also got a red bar. Got to reset our MDC.
0: 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Can you be 4 minutes?
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0: 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Rescue 38, take the medical at 1406 East Overton.
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0: 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Houston 3. Houston 33 is clear for my last run. We'll take that one from 49s. Rescue 49, you can disregard. Rescue 33, take the breathing difficulty. 206, Halsey. 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
0: Hey, we're at the listed location, but there's no one here. The employee said nobody called. 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

0: Roshan D43, be advised, the patient is going to be outside. D23. So we'll take a look, thank you. Rescue 43. Rescue 23, go ahead.
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0: Rescue 72. Yeah, if y'all want to call Baylor PD, there's a gentleman running northbound on Hall Street with handcuffs on that I'm sure they'll be looking for. He's at Hall in Maine.
1: Gentleman running down the street, Hall in Maine, cuffs on.
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0: 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Rescue 42. 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

Sir, now, Structure 5 reported, Engine 15, Engine 14, Engine 33, Truck 33, Truck 4, Battalion 6, Battalion 1, Engine 11. Structure 5 reported, 400 South Beckley, Unit 139, across the center at 12th Street, Box 15, 11. All units respond to the box. 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
1: Med 3, you've got to run Med 3, you have to run Med 1. 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

0: 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We'll take that around from SV1.
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0: 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We can take that run in our district up to 46s.
1: Rescue 49, you've got the run at Middle Heath. Rescue 46, you're clear. Is that Rescue 76?
2: 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We're clear. We'll take that from Rescue 3 at 1818 Corsicana.
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0: 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It's going to be a duplicate.
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0: Can you update this address to Ferguson and Andover, please?
1: 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Truck 4 is out, RL4 is 3-way, Northbound, Colorado.

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Instruction upon reported engine 34, engine 59, engine 5, truck 59, truck 24, battalion 8, battalion 1, engine 24. Instruction upon reported 1631, Alhambra Street, across the Barney and Umpress Road. Box 340102. 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
0: 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We'll take that runoff of Engine 56 in our district.
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0: Yeah, I'm going to...
2: It's 22, y'all can disregard. Truck 11 is 660. 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
2: On Walton Walker, right before, right after 30, there's some street signs in the road. 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
2: 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We put them on the shoulder on the right side, southbound, just off of 30.
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1: Give me a letter, have this location, please. 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
0: Parisi, do you have a physical address that we can get on? That's what they're going to be asking for.
1: It's going to be 1000 North St. Augustine.
0: Parisi, 1000 North St. Augustine.

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1: Rescue 6, are you needing a medic unit on scene?
0: That's affirmative.

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